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3: Mitchell's Only Live and Local Color Radar Weather. Taking a look at your overnight, going to be clear skies with temperatures around 53 or 54 degrees. And wind sitting at 5 miles an hour coming out of the west to southwest. For your Friday, it's sunny with a high near 85. West-northwest winds 5 to 10. Saturday, mostly sunny with a high near 83. North winds up to 15. Winds can gust as high as 25. And Sunday, showers and thunderstorms are likely. Partly sunny with a high near 84 and breezy with a chance of precipitation at 70%.
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3: 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Your answer? Baking. 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
4: Did you know that Mount Vernon, South Dakota, was originally called Arlington after the man who provided shelter for travelers who were on their way up the Fort Thompson Trail? It became Mount Vernon when the railroad pushed westward from Mitchell after 1881. The Post Office Department requested the change because Arlington sounded too much like the existing Arlington, South Dakota. 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
3: Mitchell's Only Live and Local Color Radar Weather. Taking a look at your overnight, going to be clear skies with temperatures around 53 or 54 degrees. And wind sitting at 5 miles an hour coming out of the west southwest. For your Friday, it's sunny with a high near 85, west-northwest winds 5 to 10. Saturday, mostly sunny with a high near 83, north winds up to 15. Winds can gust as high as 25. And Sunday, showers and thunderstorms are likely. Partly sunny with a high near 84 and breezy with a chance of precipitation at 70%.
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2: Mitchell's Only Live and Local Color Radar Weather. Taking a look at your overnight, going to be clear skies with temperatures around 53 or 54 degrees. And wind sitting at 5 miles an hour coming out of the west to southwest. For your Friday, it's sunny with a high near 85, west-northwest winds 5 to 10. Saturday, mostly sunny with a high near 83, north winds up to 15. Winds can gust as high as 25. And Sunday, showers and thunderstorms are likely. Partly sunny with a high near 84 and breezy with a chance of precipitation at 70%.
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1: Time now for today's funeral announcement, brought to you by the Bittner Funeral Chapel.
2: Alan Bellamy, age 72 of Mitchell, passed away Wednesday, May 6, 2026, at his home in Mitchell. Funeral services will be at 10 a.m. Saturday, May 16th.

0: At First United Methodist Church in Mitchell. Burial will be at Graceland Cemetery in Mitchell. Visitation will be Friday from 5 till 7 p.m. at the Bittner Funeral Chapel. Jeanette Skip Arthelia Welch, age 87, went to her heavenly home on Tuesday, May 12, 2026, at Avera Borman Manor in Parkston. A massive Christian burial will be held on Friday, May 15th at 1:30 p.m. at Sacred Heart Catholic Church in Parkston with Father Gary Derushi officiating. Visitation will be held prior to the service from 12 till 1 at Sacred Heart Catholic Church. Burial will be at Sacred Heart Catholic Cemetery following the service. A time for fellowship and luncheon will be held following the burial at Sacred Heart Parish Hall. Arrangements by the Kane Brothers Funeral Home in Parkston. Rebecca Jane Riffey Young Smith, age 67 of Dimmock, passed away on Saturday, November 29th, 2025 at Avera St. Benedict Health Center in Parkston. A graveside memorial service will be at 1 p.m. Saturday, May 16th at the Holy Trinity Cemetery in Ethan. Arrangements by the Will Funeral Chapel. A memorial service for Robert Bob Creasy, age 63 of Geddes, will be held on Monday, May 18th at 10:30 a.m. at Calvary Baptist Church in Platte. There will be a prayer service Sunday evening at 7 p.m. at the church with visitation from 5 till 7 p.m. Dennis Zebart, age 80, went to meet his creator on Monday, May 11th, 2026 at his home near Delmont. Memorial Mass will be Monday, May 18th at 10:30 a.m. at Sacred Heart Catholic Church in Parkston. Visitation will be Sunday, May 17th from 5 till 7 p.m. with a 7 p.m. prayer service at Sacred Heart Catholic Church in Parkston. Memorials would be preferred in lieu of flowers. Arrangements are under direction of the Kane Brothers Funeral Home. Thelma Ann Hofer, age 93 of Mitchell, passed away Saturday, May 9th, 2026 at Avera Brady Health and Rehab. Mass of Christian burial will be at 10:30 a.m. Friday, May 15th at Holy Spirit Catholic Church with burial at Calvary Cemetery. Visitation will be from 5 until 7 p.m. Thursday, May 14th at the Will Funeral Chapel with a prayer service beginning at 6:30 p.m. Karen Tilburg Hansen, age 86 of Mitchell, passed away on Friday, May 8th, 2026 at Avera Brady Health and Rehab in Mitchell. Funeral services will be at 10:30 a.m. Thursday, May 14th at New Home Lutheran Church in Mitchell. Burial will be at New Home Lutheran Cemetery. Arrangements by the Bittner Funeral Chapel. Amanda Solik, age 42 of Kimball, passed away Thursday, May 7th, 2026 at Sanford Chamberlain Medical Center in Chamberlain. Funeral arrangements are pending under the direction of the Bittner Funeral Chapel. Edward Ed Weber, age 76 of Mitchell, passed away Tuesday, May 5th, 2026 at Avera McKinnon Hospital in Sioux Falls. Funeral Mass will be at 10:30 a.m. Saturday, May 23rd at St. Peter and Paul's Catholic Church in Dimmock. Burial will be at St. Peter and Paul's Catholic Cemetery. Visitation will be Friday from 5 till 7 p.m. at the church with a 6:30 p.m. prayer service. Arrangements by the Bittner Funeral Chapel. David Dave Rumbolts, age 78 of Mitchell, passed away Sunday, May 3rd, 2026 at his home in Mitchell. Funeral services will be at 1 p.m. Sunday, June 14th at Bittner Funeral Chapel. Burial will be at the Sunset Memorial Cemetery in Mitchell. Gary Fessler, age 62 of Mitchell, passed away peacefully Thursday, April 30th, 2026 at his home. Visitation will be Saturday, May 16th from 1 till 3 p.m. at the Bittner Funeral Chapel with a 2:30 p.m. prayer service. Luke Reichs, age 46 of Ethan, passed away on Tuesday, April 28th, 2026. Funeral services will be at 10:30 a.m. Saturday, May 16th at Zion Lutheran Church in Mitchell. Burial will be at New Home Lutheran Cemetery in Mitchell. Visitation will be Friday from 5 until 7 p.m. at Zion Lutheran Church with a 6:30 p.m. prayer service. Sharon Ulmer, age 74 of Mitchell, passed away on Tuesday, May 5th, 2026 at Avera McKinnon Hospital in Sioux Falls. Memorial services are pending for late spring or early summer. The Will Funeral Chapel is entrusted with the arrangements. Donna Teedy went to her heavenly home on Sunday, May 3rd, 2026. Funeral services will be Saturday, May 23rd at 10:30 a.m. with visitation beginning at 9:30 a.m. at Salem Lutheran Church in Parkston and burial to follow at Graceland Cemetery in Mitchell.
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That's right. Nothing does it like 7-Up. 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
2: Mitchell's only live and local color radar weather. Taking a look at your overnight, going to be clear skies with temperatures around 53 or 54 degrees and wind sitting at 5 miles an hour coming out of the west to southwest. For your Friday, it's sunny with a high near 85, west northwest winds 5 to 10. Saturday, mostly sunny with a high near 83, north winds up to 15. Winds can gust as high as 25, and Sunday showers and thunderstorms are likely. Partly sunny with a high near 84 and breezy with a chance of precipitation at 70%.
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2: Mitchell's Only Live and Local Color Radar Weather. Taking a look at your overnight, going to be clear skies with temperatures around 53 or 54 degrees. And wind sitting at 5 miles an hour coming out of the west to southwest. For your Friday, it's sunny with a high near 85, west-northwest winds 5 to 10. Saturday, mostly sunny with a high near 83, north winds up to 15. Winds can gust as high as 25. And Sunday, showers and thunderstorms are likely. Partly sunny with a high near 84 and breezy with a chance of precipitation at 70%.
0: Of course, there's a whole lot of shaking going on. We turn the volume up to 11. 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

shit. All you gotta do, honey, is kinda stand in one spot. 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And that's what you got. Yeah. Now let's go one.

Did you know Armour South Dakota was founded in 1885? The city was named for Philip D. Armour, who was founder of Armour & Company, a meatpacking company. The athletic teams of Armour High School were formerly known as the Packers, in reference to the well-known packing company. 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
1: Mitchell's only live and local color radar weather. Taking a look at your overnight, going to be clear skies with temperatures around 53 or 54 degrees and wind sitting at 5 miles an hour coming out of the west to southwest. For your Friday, it's sunny with a high near 85, west-northwest winds 5 to 10. Saturday, mostly sunny with a high near 83, north winds up to 15. Winds can gust as high as 25, and Sunday showers and thunderstorms are likely. Partly sunny with a high near 84 and breezy with a chance of precipitation at 70%.
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2: Mitchell's Only Live and Local Color Radar Weather. Taking a look at your overnight, going to be clear skies with temperatures around 53 or 54 degrees. And wind sitting at 5 miles an hour coming out of the west to southwest. For your Friday, it's sunny with a high near 85, west-northwest winds 5 to 10. Saturday, mostly sunny with a high near 83, north winds up to 15. Winds can gust as high as 25, and Sunday showers and thunderstorms are likely. Partly sunny with a high near 84 and breezy with a chance of precipitation at 70%.
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Did you know that many towns have a Shakespeare Garden? But Wessington Springs, South Dakota, was the first in the state of South Dakota. It is also the only garden with a replica of the Anne Hathaway cottage, complete with a thatched roof, installed by a master thatcher trained in England. 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
1: Mitchell's only live and local color radar weather. Taking a look at your overnight, going to be clear skies with temperatures around 53 or 54 degrees and wind sitting at 5 miles an hour coming out of the west to southwest. For your Friday, it's sunny with a high near 85, west-northwest winds 5 to 10. Saturday, mostly sunny with a high near 83, north winds up to 15. Winds can gust as high as 25. And Sunday, showers and thunderstorms are likely. Partly sunny with a high near 84 and breezy with a chance of precipitation at 70%.
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2: Mitchell's Only Live and Local Color Radar Weather. Taking a look at your overnight. Going to be clear skies with temperatures around 53 or 54 degrees. And wind sitting at 5 miles an hour coming out of the west to southwest. For your Friday, it's sunny with a high near 85. West-northwest winds 5 to 10. Saturday, mostly sunny with a high near 83. North winds up to 15. Winds can gust as high as 25. And Sunday, showers and thunderstorms are likely. Partly sunny with a high near 84. And breezy with a chance of precipitation at 70%.
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1: What open their eyes. What was a happy surprise. What made them all say. We noticed a big difference right away. What is that great golden feeling?
2: 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In a survey among motorists trying Golden Esso Extra, 82% reported an immediate improvement.

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1: Mitchell's Only Live and Local Color Radar Weather. Taking a look at your overnight. Going to be clear skies with temperatures around 53 or 54 degrees. And wind sitting at 5 miles an hour coming out of the west to southwest. For your Friday, it's sunny with a high near 85. West-northwest winds 5 to 10. Saturday, mostly sunny with a high near 83. North winds up to 15. Winds can gust as high as 25. And Sunday, showers and thunderstorms are likely. Partly sunny with a high near 84. And breezy with a chance of precipitation at 70%.
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2: Can you sue someone for maliciously prosecuting you, even though the charge has been dismissed for having run out of time? That was the question before the court in the case of the disappearing divorcee. I'm Curtis Howard with today's Point of Law.
3: Point of Law on KMIT is brought to you by James D. Taylor, PC.
2: Ashley Donovan was a young divorcee with a generous income. She lived in a luxury hotel in a large cosmopolitan South American city. Someone introduced her in the lounge one evening to Nathan Cross, who ran a thriving tool business from his small office. He told Ashley, "It's a great business. I sell mainly to the oil companies along the coast. My only problem is the bookkeeping. I've had 5 people in the last 4 months, and not one of them could add uno and dos and get tres." Ashley laughed. She said, "I used to be an accountant before I got married. I wouldn't mind taking on the job if I could work part-time." Well, Nathan was overjoyed, and when he discovered she was fast, accurate, and thorough, he doubled her salary. Then one night at the hotel, Ashley got a telegram. Her mother had had a stroke. She scribbled a quick note to Nathan, packed her bags, and without bothering to collect salary due her, flew back to the United States. Some weeks later, Nathan discovered something wrong with his bank balance. After hours of night work, he discovered that $180,000 was missing. He went to the police and filed a criminal complaint against Ashley for embezzlement. But because Ashley couldn't be found and brought to trial within the legal period, the case against her was dismissed. Soon after, Nathan discovered that the real embezzler was one of his earlier bookkeepers and not Ashley at all. He returned to the United States and very quickly found he was being sued for malicious prosecution by Ashley. Ashley's attorney told the court, "This lady was charged with a major criminal act, and charges were filed against her by Mr. Cross. The case ended in her favor by dismissal. Nevertheless, the false accusation injured her feelings, reputation, and character. She is entitled to substantial damages." Nathan's attorney said, "Ashley wasn't injured because she was never arrested. The claim of injury to her reputation is so indefinite as to prevent any claim on her part." Should Nathan pay damages to the disappearing divorcee? We'll find out in a moment.
4: 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I'm lawyer Jim Taylor. 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In a successful tort action, the one who caused the harm compensates the one who suffered the loss. Personal injury law covers a wide area, including negligence, malpractice, products liability, and personal injuries. 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
2: Can you sue someone for maliciously prosecuting you where the charge is dismissed for having run out of time? No, said a New York court. Ashley might have a case if she could show the charge was decided in her favor. This means after a court trial or by withdrawal of the complaining witness. But here, it was merely dismissed because they couldn't find Ashley. This is not a termination in her favor, so she cannot get damages. It's a point of law.
3: Mitchell's only live and local color radar weather. Sunny today, a high of 88, southwest winds 10 to 20. For tonight, partly cloudy, lows around 49, with northwest winds up to 15, gusting up to 25. Saturday, mostly sunny, highs around 85, southeast winds up to 15, gusting up to 25. For Sunday, we're looking at showers likely throughout the day, some possible thunderstorms, partly sunny, highs of 84, with northwest winds up to 20, gusting up to 30. Weather details 24/7. 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
1: From the Mitchell Now News Desk, I'm Morgan McCarthy. We begin locally in the halls with six Mitchell High School seniors recognized this week during Future Teacher Signing Day for their plans to pursue careers in education. The students signed a pledge committing themselves to supporting future students and making a positive impact in the classroom. The Mitchell Republic noted that the event also highlighted the work of Mitchell High School Educators Rising Program, which encourages students to explore teaching careers. Well, here in our area, South Dakota officials are warning you to stay alert as scam calls, fake text messages, and online fraud attempts continue to increase across our state. Consumer protection officials say scammers are impersonating government agencies, law enforcement, and businesses in an effort to pressure people into sending money or personal information. Authorities say common scams include fake package delivery texts, those suspicious bank alerts that you may have gotten on your phone, or even callers demanding payment through gift cards or cryptocurrency. Officials encourage you to avoid clicking any unfamiliar links. You never want to send money to unknown callers, and you want to verify any suspicious messages directly through official phone numbers. Suspected scams can be reported. You can take that to South Dakota Consumer Protection Division or local law enforcement here. And full details online, you can find that on our website at mitchellnow.com. And across the state, as we get to the end of a work week, you're doing your part to contribute to a booming economy. Governor Larry Roden says April revenues came in more than $12 million above projections, fueled in part by nearly 13% growth in sales tax collections compared to last year. Hopefully you're working for the weekend here and feeling good on a Friday. And that's the latest from the MitchellNow.com News Center.
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4: Mitchell's Only Live and Local Color Radar weather. Sunny today, a high of 88. Southwest winds 10 to 20. For tonight, partly cloudy, lows around 49, with northwest winds up to 15, gusting up to 25. Saturday, mostly sunny, highs around 85, southeast winds up to 15, gusting up to 25. For Sunday, we're looking at showers likely throughout the day, some possible thunderstorms, partly sunny, highs of 84, with northwest winds up to 20, gusting up to 30. Weather details 24/7. 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
1: From the Mitchell Now News Desk, I'm Morgan McCarthy. Well, Davidson County residents planning to vote in next month's primary election were reminding you about an upcoming voter registration deadline. Eligible voters must register or update your registration information by May 18th. So that's coming up on Monday ahead of South Dakota's June 2nd primary election. Election officials encourage residents to check voter registration status online and then submit any needed paperwork before that deadline. Absentee voting for the primary election is already underway. South Dakota general election is scheduled for November 3rd. Well, in Bridgewater, a woman died this week in a crash involving an SUV and semi-truck near Freeman, and we now know more about that crash. The South Dakota Highway Patrol said it happened late Tuesday morning at the intersection of 435th Avenue and Highway 44, northwest of Freeman. The Mitchell Republic reports investigators say it was a Equinox that entered the intersection and was struck by a westbound semi. The 77-year-old woman driving that SUV suffered fatal injuries. The driver of the semi, 29-year-old man, was not injured. The crash remains under investigation. And not too terribly far from us, coming up on skeeter season, a Volga resident says her mosquito trap has been gaining popularity online. Her name is Lisa. She says her mosquito bucket of doom is a homemade mosquito larva trap that's actually designed to eliminate bugs before they're even out and hatched. The device is a bucket filled with standing water and organic material like, say, grass clippings or leaves or something like that to attract those female mosquitoes to lay eggs there. And then once they're laid, they are dunked into a tank that contains a chemical that kills the larva before they can mature. And that's the latest from the MitchellNow.com News Center.
2: Drew Avery here with your Friday morning sports. Starting on the area side, you got some softball games on the slate for tonight, but one has been canceled, and that is Parker and Avon at 4. That has been canceled for the day. Otherwise, you're looking at Ethan Parkson and McCook Central Montrose at 4, and Wagner at Sioux Falls Christian also at 4. On the Mitchell side of things, your Colonel softball team faced Pierre T.F. Riggs on the road last night, and in heartbreaking walk-off fashion, the Colonels fell to Pierre 2-1 after a drop third strike scored the final run. A tight ball game all game long between the two teams, and the run scored by the Governors was due to an error on the part of Mitchell in the bottom of the sixth. Riley Jennings pitched for Mitchell and had 9 strikeouts in the game. Colonels lose a tough one and fall to 3-12 overall. For the Colonel Girls Golf Team, they will be busy today. Set to compete this morning on their home course in Mitchell. They're going to be at home at Lakeview Golf Course, competing in a varsity invitational that tees off at 10:30 a.m. this morning. For your Colonel Baseball Team, they begin postseason play today. They're the number 11 seed in Class A and are on the road taking on the number 6 seed, Pierre, in a best-2-of-3 series. Game 1 is tonight at 7:30 at Hyde Stadium in Pierre. For your Colonel track and field teams, they competed against Kimball White Lake yesterday, and we have the results online. You can go on online and check those out at MitchellNow.com in our sports section. The full results from yesterday. In the MLB, the Minnesota Twins managed another win last night against the Miami Marlins. It was the third game between the two teams, and Minnesota was in control the whole way and walked away with a 9-1 victory. The Twins win that series and begin a new one tonight against the Milwaukee Brewers when they play at 6:10 p.m. on MLB TV. And in the NBA, a pair of games are on tap tonight. Each game will air on Prime Video. You'll have the number 1 seed Detroit Pistons at the number 4 seeded Cleveland Cavaliers at 6 p.m. Cleveland leads the series 3-2. And you have the number 2 seed San Antonio Spurs at the number 6 seed Minnesota Timberwolves at 8:30. San Antonio leads that series 3-2. For a full look at today's sports, you can check it out online at MitchellNow.com in our sports section. This has been Drew Avery with your Friday morning sports.
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1: Hello, baby. Yeah, this is the Big Bopper speaking.

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And now it's back to 1967. 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

0: Mitchell's only live and local color radar weather. Sunny today, a high of 88. Southwest winds 10 to 20. For tonight, partly cloudy. Lows around 49 with northwest winds up to 15, gusting up to 25. Saturday, mostly sunny. Highs around 85. Southeast winds up to 15, gusting up to 25. For Sunday, we're looking at showers likely throughout the day. Some possible thunderstorms. Partly sunny. Highs of 84 with northwest winds up to 20, gusting up to 30. Weather details 24/7. 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
1: From the Mitchell Now News Desk, I'm Morgan McCarthy. Politics meets the pump as U.S. House of Representatives voted in favor of the Nationwide Consumer and Fuel Retailer Choice Act this week on a bipartisan basis. The bill, if made law, would allow the sale of E15 ethanol year-round. South Dakota Representative Dusty Johnson voted in favor of the legislation, saying,
2: First off, of course people want lower prices at the pump. That's a no-brainer. Secondly, of course, they want American energy dominance. They don't want to be reliant on others. And then number three, they don't understand the role of outdated regulations. They'd like more freedom to make their own decisions. Well, boy, do I have a deal for them, and do I have a deal for us. Year-round E15 addresses all of those concerns.
1: Johnson going on to saying it's about giving you more choices.
2: Let's be real clear what this does. This just gives people more options at the pump. Nobody will be required to buy E15 at the pump. Nobody will be required to sell E15 at the pump. This is going to be the market at work.
1: A deadline is approaching to register to vote here in South Dakota's June primary election. Now, if you're in Davidson County here, you have until May 18th, which is Monday, to register or update voter information ahead of the June 2nd election, and you can get more information about that online. And if you have the perfect recipe for fresh produce, you don't have to wait much longer. Palace City Farmers Market will be back in downtown Mitchell starting next month for another summer season of that local food and those handmade goods. And you can find full details online at MitchellNow.com. And that's the latest from the MitchellNow.com News Center.
3: Time now for today's funeral announcement, brought to you by the Bittner Funeral Chapel.
4: Alan Bellamy, age 72 of Mitchell, passed away Wednesday, May 6, 2026, at his home in Mitchell. Funeral services will be at 10 a.m. Saturday, May 16th, at First United Methodist Church in Mitchell. Burial will be at Graceland Cemetery in Mitchell. Visitation will be Friday from 5 till 7 p.m. at the Bittner Funeral Chapel. Jeanette Skip Arthelia Welch, age 87, went to her heavenly home on Tuesday, May 12, 2026, at Avera Borman Manor in Parkston. A massive Christian burial will be held on Friday, May 15th at 1:30 p.m. at Sacred Heart Catholic Church in Parkston, with Father Gary DeRucci officiating. Visitation will be held prior to the service from 12 till 1 at Sacred Heart Catholic Church. Burial will be at Sacred Heart Catholic Cemetery following the service. A time for fellowship and luncheon will be held following the burial at Sacred Heart Parish Hall. Arrangements by the Kane Brothers Funeral Home in Parkston. Rebecca Jane Riffey Young Smith, age 67 of Dimmock, passed away on Saturday, November 29th, 2025, at Avera St. Benedict Health Center in Parkston. A graveside memorial service will be at 1 p.m. Saturday, May 16th, at the Holy Trinity Cemetery in Ethan. Arrangements by the Will Funeral Chapel. A memorial service for Robert Bob Creasy, age 63 of Geddes, will be held on Monday, May 18th at 10:30 a.m. at Calvary Baptist Church in Platte. There will be a prayer service Sunday evening at 7 p.m. at the church, with visitation from 5 till 7 p.m. Dennis Zebart, age 80, went to meet his creator on Monday, May 11th, 2026, at his home near Delmont. Memorial Mass will be Monday, May 18th, at 10:30 a.m. at Sacred Heart Catholic Church in Parkston. Visitation will be Sunday, May 17th, from 5 till 7 p.m., with a 7 p.m. prayer service at Sacred Heart Catholic Church in Parkston. Memorials would be preferred in lieu of flowers. Arrangements are under direction of the Kane Brothers Funeral Home. Thelma Ann Hofer, age 93 of Mitchell, passed away Saturday, May 9th, 2026, at Avera Brady Health and Rehab. Mass of Christian burial will be at 10:30 a.m. Friday, May 15th, at Holy Spirit Catholic Church, with burial at Calvary Cemetery. Amanda Solik, age 42 of Kimball, passed away Thursday, May 7th, 2026, at Sanford Chamberlain Medical Center in Chamberlain. Funeral arrangements are pending under direction of the Bittner Funeral Chapel. Edward Ed Weber, age 76 of Mitchell, passed away Tuesday, May 5th, 2026, at Avera McKinnon Hospital in Sioux Falls. Funeral Mass will be at 10:30 a.m. Saturday, May 23rd, at St. Peter and Paul's Catholic Church in Dimmock. Burial will be at St. Peter and Paul's Catholic Cemetery. Visitation will be Friday from 5 till 7 p.m. at the church, with a 6:30 p.m. prayer service. Arrangements by the Bittner Funeral Chapel. David Dave Rumbolds, age 78 of Mitchell, passed away Sunday, May 3rd, 2026 at his home in Mitchell. Funeral services will be at 1 p.m. Sunday, June 14th at Bittner Funeral Chapel. Burial will be at the Sunset Memorial Cemetery in Mitchell. Gary Fessler, age 62 of Mitchell, passed away peacefully Thursday, April 30th, 2026 at his home. Visitation will be Saturday, May 16th from 1 till 3 p.m. at the Bittner Funeral Chapel with a 2:30 p.m. prayer service. Luke Reichs, age 46 of Ethan, passed away on Tuesday, April 28th, 2026. Funeral services will be at 10:30 a.m. Saturday, May 16th at Zion Lutheran Church in Mitchell. Burial will be at New Home Lutheran Cemetery in Mitchell. Visitation will be Friday from 5 until 7 p.m. at Zion Lutheran Church with a 6:30 p.m. prayer service. Sharon Ulmer, age 74 of Mitchell, passed away on Tuesday, May 5th, 2026 at Avera McKenna Hospital in Sioux Falls. Memorial services are pending for late spring or early summer. The Will Funeral Chapel is entrusted with the arrangements. Donna Teedy went to her heavenly home on Sunday, May 3rd, 2026. Funeral services will be Saturday, May 23rd at 10:30 a.m., with visitation beginning at 9:30 a.m. at Salem Lutheran Church in Parkston and burial to follow at Graceland Cemetery in Mitchell.
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6: Drew Avery here with your Friday morning sports. Starting on the area side, you got some softball games on the slate for tonight, but one has been canceled, and that is Parker and Avon at 4. That has been canceled for the day. Otherwise, you're looking at Ethan Parkson and McCook Central Montrose at 4, and Wagner at Sioux Falls Christian also at 4. On the Mitchell side of things, your Colonel softball team faced Pierre T.F. Riggs on the road last night, and in heartbreaking walk-off fashion, the Colonels fell to Pierre 2-1 after a drop third strike scored the final run. A tight ball game all game long between the two teams, and the run scored by the Governors was due to an error on the part of Mitchell in the bottom of the sixth. Riley Jennings pitched for Mitchell and had 9 strikeouts in the game. Colonels lose a tough one and fall to 3-12 overall. For the Colonel Girls Golf Team, they will be busy today. Set to compete this morning on their home course in Mitchell. They're going to be at home at Lakeview Golf Course, competing in a varsity invitational that tees off at 10:30 a.m. this morning. For your Colonel Baseball Team, they begin postseason play today. They're the number 11 seed in Class A and are on the road taking on the number 6 seed, Pierre, in a best-2-of-3 series. Game 1 is tonight at 7:30 at Hyde Stadium in Pierre. For your Colonel track and field teams, they competed against Kimball White Lake yesterday, and we have the results online. You can go on online and check those out at MitchellNow.com in our sports section. The full results from yesterday. In the MLB, the Minnesota Twins managed another win last night against the Miami Marlins. It was the third game between the two teams, and Minnesota was in control the whole way and walked away with a 9-1 victory. The Twins win that series and begin a new one tonight against the Milwaukee Brewers when they play at 6:10 p.m. on MLB TV. And in the NBA, a pair of games are on tap tonight. Each game will air on Prime Video. You'll have the number 1 seed Detroit Pistons at the number 4 seeded Cleveland Cavaliers at 6 p.m. Cleveland leads the series 3-2. And you have the number 2 seed San Antonio Spurs at the number 6 seed Minnesota Timberwolves at 8:30. San Antonio leads that series 3-2. For a full look at today's sports, you can check it out online at MitchellNow.com in our sports section. This has been Drew Avery with your Friday morning sports.
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0: Mitchell, it's time to celebrate. America turns 250, and there's no better place to honor it than right here at home. From Main Street to the cornfields, it's the people, the pride, and the tradition that makes our town shine. 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
1: Mitchell's Only Live and Local Color Radar Weather. Sunny today, a high of 88, southwest winds 10 to 20. For tonight, partly cloudy, lows around 49, with northwest winds up to 15, gusting up to 25. Saturday, mostly sunny, highs around 85, southeast winds up to 15, gusting up to 25. For Sunday, we're looking at showers likely throughout the day, some possible thunderstorms, partly sunny, highs of 84 with northwest winds up to 20, gusting up to 30. 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
2: Did you know that Mount Vernon, South Dakota, was originally called Arlington after the man who provided shelter for travelers who were on their way up the Fort Thompson Trail? It became Mount Vernon when the railroad pushed westward from Mitchell after 1881. The Post Office Department requested the change because Arlington sounded too much like the existing Arlington, South Dakota. 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
2: Mitchell's Only Live and Local Color Radar weather. Sunny today, a high of 88, southwest winds 10 to 20. For tonight, partly cloudy, lows around 49, with northwest winds up to 15, gusting up to 25. Saturday, mostly sunny, highs around 85, southeast winds up to 15, gusting up to 25. For Sunday, we're looking at showers likely throughout the day, some possible thunderstorms, partly sunny, highs of 84 with northwest winds up to 20, gusting up to 30. Weather details 24/7, you can find them by going to our Central Electric weather page, log on to themitchellnow.com.
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I want that guitar to fall in on that.

0: best because of that big, big butternut blend. 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So ask the man who drinks it black. He'll tell you, butternut tastes best.
1: What you gonna do on a rainy day? Waiting for the sun to come back? 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
3: Mitchell's only live and local color radar weather. It's sunny today with a high near 88 degrees, southwest winds 10 to 20. Tonight, partly cloudy, lows around 49, northwest winds at 15, gusts as high as 25. Saturday, a high near 85, mostly sunny with southeast winds at 15, gusts as high as 25. Sunday, showers likely and possibly a thunderstorm. Partly sunny with a high near 84, northeast winds at 20, gusts as high as 30. And your Monday, showers likely mainly after 1, mostly cloudy, high near 64.
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2: Mitchell's only live and local color radar weather. It's sunny today with a high near 88 degrees, southwest winds 10 to 20. Tonight, partly cloudy, lows around 49, northwest winds at 15, gusts as high as 25. Saturday, high near 85, mostly sunny with southeast winds at 15, gusts as high as 25. Sunday, showers likely and possibly a thunderstorm, partly sunny with a high near 84, northeast winds at 20, gusts as high as 30. And your Monday, showers likely mainly after 1, mostly cloudy, high near 64.
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2: Mitchell's only live and local color radar weather. It's sunny today with a high near 88 degrees, southwest winds 10 to 20. Tonight, partly cloudy, lows around 49, northwest winds at 15, gusts as high as 25. Saturday, high near 85, mostly sunny with southeast winds at 15, gusts as high as 25. Sunday, showers likely and possibly a thunderstorm, partly sunny with a high near 84, northeast winds at 20, gusts as high as 30. And your Monday, showers likely mainly after 1, mostly cloudy, high near 64.
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3: Mitchell's only live and local color radar weather. It's sunny today with a high near 88 degrees, southwest winds 10 to 20. Tonight, partly cloudy, lows around 49, northwest winds at 15, gusts as high as 25. Saturday, a high near 85, mostly sunny with southeast winds at 15, gusts as high as 25. Sunday, showers likely and possibly a thunderstorm, partly sunny with a high near 84, northeast winds at 20, gusts as high as 30. And your Monday, showers likely mainly after 1, mostly cloudy, high near 64.
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1: 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We're absolutely in heaven.
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2: Mitchell's only live and local color radar weather. It's sunny today with a high near 88 degrees. Southwest winds 10 to 20. Tonight, partly cloudy, lows around 49. Northwest winds at 15, gusts as high as 25. Saturday, a high near 85, mostly sunny with southeast winds at 15, gusts as high as 25. Sunday, showers likely and possibly a thunderstorm. Partly sunny with a high near 84. Northeast winds at 20, gusts as high as 30. And your Monday, showers likely mainly after 1, mostly cloudy, high near 64.
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3: Mitchell's only live and local Color Radar weather. It's sunny today with a high near 88 degrees. Southwest winds 10 to 20. Tonight, partly cloudy, lows around 49. Northwest winds at 15, gusts as high as 25. Saturday, high near 85, mostly sunny with southeast winds at 15, gusts as high as 25. Sunday, showers likely and possibly a thunderstorm. Partly sunny with a high near 84. Northeast winds at 20, gusts as high as 30. And your Monday, showers likely mainly after 1, mostly cloudy, high near 64.
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11: From the Mitchell Now News Desk, I'm Morgan McCarthy. We begin locally in the halls with six Mitchell High School seniors recognized this week during Future Teacher Signing Day for their plans to pursue careers in education. The students signed a pledge committing themselves to supporting future students and making a positive impact in the classroom. The Mitchell Republic noted that the event also highlighted the work of Mitchell High School Educators Rising Program, which encourages students to explore teaching careers. Well, here in our area, South Dakota officials are warning you to stay alert as scam calls, fake text messages, and online fraud attempts continue to increase across our state. Consumer protection officials say scammers are impersonating government agencies, law enforcement, and businesses in an effort to pressure people into sending money or personal information. Authorities say common scams include fake package delivery texts, those suspicious bank alerts that you may have gotten on your phone, or even callers demanding payment through gift cards or cryptocurrency. Officials encourage you to avoid clicking any unfamiliar links. You never want to send money to unknown callers, and you want to verify any suspicious messages directly through official phone numbers. Suspected scams can be reported. You can take that to South Dakota Consumer Protection Division or local law enforcement here. And full details online, you can find that on our website at mitchellnow.com. And across the state, as we get to the end of a work week, you're doing your part to contribute to a booming economy. Governor Larry Roden says April revenues came in more than $12 million above projections, fueled in part by nearly 13% growth in sales tax collections compared to last year. Hopefully you're working for the weekend here and feeling good on a Friday. And that's the latest from the MitchellNow.com News Center.
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2: Mitchell's only live and local color radar weather. It's sunny today with a high near 88 degrees, southwest winds 10 to 20. Tonight, partly cloudy, lows around 49, northwest winds at 15, gusts as high as 25. Saturday, a high near 85, mostly sunny with southeast winds at 15, gusts as high as 25. Sunday, showers likely and possibly a thunderstorm. Partly sunny with a high near 84, northeast winds at 20, gusts as high as 30. And your Monday, showers likely mainly after 1, mostly cloudy, high near 64. Mitchell's only live and local color radar weather. It's sunny today with a high near 88 degrees, southwest winds 10 to 20. Tonight, partly cloudy, lows around 49, northwest winds at 15, gusts as high as 25. Saturday, high near 85, mostly sunny with southeast winds at 15, gusts as high as 25. Sunday, showers likely and possibly a thunderstorm. Partly sunny with a high near 84, northeast winds at 20, gusts as high as 30. And your Monday, showers likely mainly after 1, mostly cloudy, high near 64.
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1: From the Mitchell Now News Desk, I'm Morgan McCarthy. Well, Davidson County residents planning to vote in next month's primary election were reminding you about an upcoming voter registration deadline. Eligible voters must register or update your registration information by May 18th. So that's coming up on Monday ahead of South Dakota's June 2nd primary election. Election officials encourage residents to check voter registration status online and then submit any needed paperwork before that deadline. Absentee voting for the primary election is already underway. South Dakota general election is scheduled for November 3rd. Well, in Bridgewater, a woman died this week in a crash involving an SUV and semi-truck near Freeman, and we now know more about that crash. The South Dakota Highway Patrol said it happened late Tuesday morning at the intersection of 435th Avenue and Highway 44, northwest of Freeman. The Mitchell Republic reports investigators say it was a Equinox that entered the intersection and was struck by a westbound semi. The 77-year-old woman driving that SUV suffered fatal injuries. The driver of the semi, 29-year-old man, was not injured. The crash remains under investigation. And not too terribly far from us, coming up on skeeter season, a Volga resident says her mosquito trap has been gaining popularity online. Her name is Lisa. She says her mosquito bucket of doom is a homemade mosquito larva trap that's actually designed to eliminate bugs before they're even out and hatched. The device is a bucket filled with standing water and organic material like, say, grass clippings or leaves or something like that to attract those female mosquitoes to lay eggs there. And then once they're laid, they are dunked into a tank that contains a chemical that kills the larva before they can mature. And that's the latest from the MitchellNow.com News Center.
2: Time now for today's funeral announcements, brought to you by the Bittner Funeral Chapel.
3: Kenneth Kenny Weber, age 74, of Dimmock, passed away on Thursday, May 14th, 2026, at Dotary Hospice House in Sioux Falls. Funeral Mass will be at 10:30 a.m. Tuesday, May 19th, at Holy Family Catholic Church in Mitchell, with visitation 1 hour prior. Bearer will be at St. Peter and Paul's Catholic Cemetery in Dimmock. Arrangements by the Bittner Funeral Chapel. Stephen Moakley, age 82, of Mitchell, passed away on Thursday, May 14th, 2026, at Firesteel Healthcare Center in Mitchell. Services are pending under the direction of the Bittner Funeral Chapel. Alan Bellamy, age 72, of Mitchell, passed away Wednesday, May 6, 2026, at his home in Mitchell. Funeral services will be at 10 a.m. Saturday, May 16th, at First United Methodist Church in Mitchell. Bearer will be at Graceland Cemetery in Mitchell. Visitation will be Friday from 5 till 7 p.m. at the Bittner Funeral Chapel. Rebecca Jane Riffey Young Smith, age 67, of Dimmock, passed away on Saturday, November 29th, 2025, at Avera St. Benedict Health Center in Parkston. A graveside memorial service will be at 1 p.m. Saturday, May 16th, at the Holy Trinity Cemetery in Ethan. Arrangements by the Will Funeral Chapel. A memorial service for Robert Bob Creasy, age 63, of Geddes, will be held on Monday, May 18th at 10:30 a.m. at Calvary Baptist Church in Platte. There will be a prayer service Sunday evening at 7 p.m. at the church, with visitation from 5 till 7 p.m. Dennis Zebart, age 80, went to meet his creator on Monday, May 11th, 2026, at his home near Delmont. Memorial Mass will be Monday, May 18th, at 10:30 a.m. at Sacred Heart Catholic Church in Parkston. Visitation will be Sunday, May 17th, from 5 till 7 p.m., with a 7 p.m. prayer service at Sacred Heart Catholic Church in Parkston. Memorials would be preferred in lieu of flowers. Arrangements are under direction of the Kane Brothers Funeral Home. Amanda Solick, age 42, of Kimball, passed away Thursday, May 7th, 2026, at Sanford Chamberlain Medical Center in Chamberlain. Funeral arrangements are pending under direction of the Bittner Funeral Chapel. Edward Ed Weber, age 76, of Mitchell, passed away Tuesday, May 5th, 2026, at Avera McKinnon Hospital in Sioux Falls. Funeral Mass will be at 10:30 a.m. Saturday, May 23rd, at St. Peter and Paul's Catholic Church in Dimmock. Bearer will be at St. Peter and Paul's Catholic Cemetery. Visitation will be Friday from 5 till 7 p.m. at the church, with a 6:30 p.m. prayer service. Arrangements by the Bittner Funeral Chapel. David Dave Rumbolds, age 78, of Mitchell, passed away Sunday, May 3rd, 2026, at his home in Mitchell. Funeral services will be at 1 p.m. Sunday, June 14th, at Bittner Funeral Chapel. Bearer will be at the Sunset Memorial Cemetery in Mitchell. Gary Fessler, age 62, of Mitchell, passed away peacefully Thursday, April 30th, 2026, at his home. Visitation will be Saturday, May 16th, from 1 till 3 p.m. at the Bittner Funeral Chapel with a 2:30 p.m. prayer service. Luke Reichs, age 46, of Ethan, passed away on Tuesday, April 28th, 2026. Funeral services will be at 10:30 a.m. Saturday, May 16th at Zion Lutheran Church in Mitchell. Burial will be at New Home Lutheran Cemetery in Mitchell. Visitation will be Friday from 5 until 7 p.m. at Zion Lutheran Church with a 6:30 p.m. prayer service. Sharon Ulmer, age 74, of Mitchell, passed away on Tuesday, May 5th, 2026, at Avera McKinnon Hospital in Sioux Falls. Memorial services are pending for late spring or early summer. The Will Funeral Chapel is entrusted with the arrangements. Donna Teedy went to her heavenly home on Sunday, May 3rd, 2026. Funeral services will be Saturday, May 23rd, at 10:30 a.m., with visitation beginning at 9:30 a.m. at Salem Lutheran Church in Parkston and burial to follow at Graceland Cemetery in Mitchell.
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I know I'll never forget that horrible sight. I guess I found out for myself that everyone was

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2: Mitchell's only live and local color radar weather. It's sunny today with a high near 88 degrees. Southwest winds 10 to 20. Tonight, partly cloudy, lows around 49. Northwest winds at 15, gusts as high as 25. Saturday, high near 85, mostly sunny with southeast winds at 15, gusts as high as 25. Sunday, showers likely and possibly a thunderstorm. Partly sunny with a high near 84. Northeast winds at 20, gusts as high as 30. And your Monday, showers likely mainly after 1, mostly cloudy, high near 64.
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